troubles outside. So, life is disappointing. Forget it. We have no troubles here. Here, life is beautiful. The girls are beautiful. Even the orchestra is beautiful.

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And now, presenting the cabaret girls, Rosie. Rosie is so called because of the color of her cheeks. Lulu. Oh, you like Lulu, huh? Yeah? Well, too bad. So does Rosie. Frenchie. You know, I like to order Frenchie on the side. Mm-hmm. 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Just kidding. Texas. Yes, Texas is from America. Mm-hmm. But she's a very cunning linguist. Fritzy! Oh, Fritzy, would you stop that? Already this week we have lost 2 waiters, a table, and 3 bottles of champagne up there like this. And Helga. Helga is the baby. I'm like a father to her. Mm-hmm. So when she's bad, I spank her. And she's very, very, very, very, very, very bad. Rosie, Lulu, Frenchie, Texas, Fritzy, and Helga. Each and everyone a virgin. You don't believe me? Hmm? Well, don't take my word for it. Go ahead.

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Ooh. 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So don't go away. Who knows, tonight we

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1: I'll show you later.
0: Hans! 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
1: Get up, you!
2: Well, it happened to me kind of funny, like a dream. 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
3: Well, tell us in your own words.